0: Did you get 1030 down here for an elderly female to an awful accident? Good.
1: 92. 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
1: 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I came to the 10-man department.
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2: 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Found property, possibly from 17 earlier.
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1: I'm going through now, but I got to get gas. 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

0: 1855 North Pole, apartment 38. We'll be sleeping with an Aaliyah in reference to an unwanted Caleb Chafin break. She stated he was taking pictures of her 13.
1: Can I copy?
0: 24-6.
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0: 45 West Elm, could be in reference to an unwanted, there's a language barrier, so I couldn't get much more information.�
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1: 198, I'm approaching.
2: Okay,

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2: Correction, 227. I need you to start towards Ridge Road, reference to 10-4 subject, trying to get into the residence.

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0: Copy, I'll be 204.
1: 73. Adam 7, do you have
2: that? Adam 6, 88.
1: Yeah.
2: Donald Chris.
1: 73, 7.
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1: 7.
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0: 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I'll be out on 4-13s at McKibben in Maine.
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1: 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Permit A1, check the Walter Road, 29 occupant there. Right. One contacted an anonymous tip line who contacted us and advised that this 29 was making threats to the Signal 1 herself over the last several weeks.
0: Copy,
2: interrupt.
1: Signal 3, further on that, they basically have the name of the 29. You can 90 that. 90's in Rossman 8.
2: Copy, I'm 2.
1: 21-50.

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0: 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She advised she's fine. Both units, studio form.
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2: 9. I'm with
3: him. I'm sure this 71 complaint.
2: Negative. They refused their info to the hotline that they called it into.
3: Copy. She's advising it's her ex-boyfriend that's harassing her.
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1: 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Can you tell us one more?
2: Yeah, I can be in route.

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1: Yeah, with that 68 in front of 3244 Ada Road.
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2: 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I'll be 9 or 28 back.

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1: On 10-7 in reference to your 68, he was advised to 10-7 from Ada Police Department.
0: You can pass him through.

Shawnee EMS, respond to 2535 Fort Amanda Road, 2535 Fort Amanda Road for a male that is tachycardic and experiencing low blood pressures. Enter through the front door, C Hall, as in Charlie.

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1: Yeah.

0: 42.99. Cornell, 714 Cornell, at unwanted Tony Gibson. He is signal 4 break. 71's going to be Dorothy. She said that he's outside banging on her windows and doors.
1: 42 copy.
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0: Shawnee Base to Medic 10, 10 minutes on scene. Cockpit clear, 2242.
1: Wait. Parties are currently separated. The 1029 locked herself in a room with the 1031.
2: Are you on Persia?
0: Copy.
1: Twenty-nine devising the male half has been drinking.
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1: She devises she does not need 1030. She has scratches from the knife and her shirt was cut.
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0: She didn't give me a name, but I did just receive another 7 from a 29th mom from that address break. That 71 stated that she's on her way there. It's her daughter's residence, and she's been getting harassed by multiple other 29s.
1: People be in the garage area. It's unknown if there's any weapons in the garage.
2: Good.

0: Good.
1: Serve me a 30 for a 58-year-old male.
0: Go to the hospital.
1: Head and leg injury.
2: Twenty-seven. Harding's all out.
3: Yeah,

0: Medic 4, dispatch, Medic 4, respond 714 Cornell, 714 Cornell. PD is requesting you for a 58-year-old male head and leg injury.
1: Do you need any more units up there?
2: Negative.
1: Okay.

0: Evet.
1: Problems. He's currently leaving. We'll be 2-0 for him.
0: 22-52.
2: Six.
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0: 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Maine is Wayne, Henry Frank, Lincoln, 8370. 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

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Male advising that two males are currently outside of the residence after they physically assaulted him.

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1: 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Is there a 2nd in custody?
0: 1033.
1: 2322.

0: Center unit that can pull from Reese Road, 224, reference 10-6.
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0: kind of a 37. I don't know if it's going to be a 31. It's going to be under the 135 bridge. It's going to be a little red car facing the grass. Caller's concerned with the positioning of the vehicle. Has the four-way gone?
1: Okay. 9-6, can you catch me as well?
0: Okay.

0: at this time. They have a 911 call that's mapping to the 7410 East Lincoln Highway there. It's going to be, there's going to be a language barrier. They tried to use the language line. It was no help. Like, they're advising that all the caller, all they could manage to get from the caller was that there's an issue with the wheel.
1: Okay.

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King Boy Mary 7764. King Boy Mary 7764.

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0: That part number, it comes back to a Chevy truck between 2020 to 2023. It's the under part of the lower part of a bumper. If you can keep a lookout for a Chevy diesel truck, black in color, chrome outlines, brake, between years 2020 and 2023, heavy damage to the front passenger side and front bumper area for this 22.

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Allen Town and King, Indiana, Adam David, 520 Boy. 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Adam David, 520 Boy, Indiana.

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0: King Victor Robert 9102. King Victor Robert 9102. That's in the drive.
1: Okay.

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0: 926-73. Coming back, you're pulling into an alley. King Robert King, 1807. King Robert King, 1807.
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0: Nine, 6, advisor, good.
1: Finley Road, just in front of the Waffle House.
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0: That 1088 for Lindale Ramus is out of pickup, Fulton County.
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0: Song 95 from an 8, first time I request 16 to do on Rebecca, purpose 2. We'll be meeting with another Nevaeh shooter in a gray portage.
1: Out from UNOH.
0: Copy.

0: They had a 31 earlier with a hit skip on a Chevy. I believe I found it. It's going to be the landing strip.
1: Okay.

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1: OSP just advised that they possibly have a 22 suspect 24 at the landing strip.
2: Different. 32-248. I'm Wayne in Maine. I'll be out there as well.
1: Okay.
3: T-42.
4: We have 54 service from Cody Dershowitz, so.
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2: To 1034 on that 1054 meeting, sir, the Cody Dershowm.
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2: 1034.
4: Looks like he's sitting that way.
2: 1034.

0: Victor.
1: John William Victor, 4088 JWV 4088.
2: Yeah. Hey, it looks like his back rear tire is completely flat, so he would have left some type of marks coming from wherever. It's completely hanging off.
0: Yeah, he ramped a trailer.
2: Yeah, that's my guess. Looks like he may have taken this east-west alley, which is just to the south of the bar here. There's quite a few people here, so I'm going to go check inside here.
0: That's clear. I got a couple pieces of bumper that I have right now. We'll see if we can match it up, make sure it is. Also, they have pretty good surveillance out on that parking lot, if it's out in the main parking lot.
2: Copy. I'm going to walk inside now.
3: Sorry.

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1: Okay.

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1: 962.
0: 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King Nora John 7996. King Nora John 7996.
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1: 1032 comes back to Grant Weiss on a 2010 Ford out of Lexington, Ohio. 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
0: 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You'll be asking for Angie, right?
1: Good.
0: Let her know, Signal 6 here needs her to pick up her children at home. She's realizing they're home alone.

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0: Okay.

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1: 9:63, Palmetto. Jackson, Finley, John Adam, Nora, Ida. John Adam, Nora, Ida.
0: 1906, for those quarter units, that's at Kelsey's 25, is that correct?
2: Correct.
0: Okay.

0: for half a year though.
1: At her house.
0: Okay. Alright, so do nothing on file for 2019 G Station Wagon, white.

0: She has like will 6 be 74, or will she need a 29?
1: I can give her full weight.
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0: 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He started 64 and found that 99.
1: Copy.

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2: I've been on Delta's. Do you have any calls I can pull?
3: Negative.

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Repeat 66F 0 9 4 4 2 0 on a SIG.

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0: 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Confirm King Union Sam 3675.

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1: Yeah, somebody's close to start the slick now.
2: Correct.
3: Okay, 8520, we're pulling the Taco Bell off of Tiffin.
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2: Tendering. Keys are with it, just find out what they want done with it.
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0: 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He's 73. I'll be 45.

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0: 10-3.

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1: What's your name?

0: 222.
1: 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Advise him no touch, please.
0: Agreed.
2: I'm 2.
0: 30.
3: 32, I'm single 2.

If you didn't already do so, I'm sorry I haven't looked at the cab, but can you put this all underneath that 22? I'll be falling 100 to on an 8.

0: go ahead.
1: Army's is 10:43. They have an ETA of 20 minutes.
0: That's clear. Thank you.
2: Five two seven five zero.
1: Okay. T-44.
3: If you would advise them to come from the south in the alley, be off of Vine Street, be the easiest for them to get to it.
1: 10-3.

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County Unit Dubuque 43-4305 Leffer, a reference to a 1042B, no violence, verbal.

0: Okay, on it.
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1: 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Alright, party separated.
0: 145.
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1: 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RQ, 810-605.
0: That returns to Stephanie East at 4305 left, letters valid, negative 845.
1: That's right.
2: Twenty fours are two Dodge trucks.
3: Metcalf Wayne.
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1: 27.
0: My cat is 10-1. I'm a Russian.
2: Sam, Tom, 410, 929, ST, 410, 929.
1: 55, I thought there was some background.
2: Sam, Tom, 410, 929, ST, 410, 929.
0: On everybody.
3: Yeah, surely as well.

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1: Okay.
2: Sunset Fly, 42.
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1: 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Wait, it's Indiana trailer. Call boy 59934. Call boy 59. No, I'm on it. It's an India trailer. It's the Amazon truck.
0: Okay.
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0: out of 10 to 32. It was kind of broken up on my end. Where did you think it was coming from?
1: I'm sorry. It was the grates on the street, but it sounded like it came from inside of a residence, but 75 was driving the 24, and it was just that. Sorry.
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0: Two forty-four.
1: Army is 36. If you would call them, have their driver pull in from the south. He's trying to back all the way down.
0: Okay.
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2: Four.
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1: Come from the north. If he pulls in from the south, he can drive past it and pull the vehicle up onto the bed.
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0: 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Tom William 5600.

transmitter for the power unit. Sir Charles, 6338 Ohio. All X for Charles, 6338 Ohio, portion.

0: 3268.
1: Pretty good.
0: Yes, sir.
1: Sorry.

Ram Metcalf.

0: 10:43 to the area of Padstone and Cream, 2102 Alida Road. 10-9 advised that they observed a blue Dodge van all over the roadway, ran a red light to do a U-turn. When she drove back by, they were in the line at Padstone and Cream, concerned it could be a 1023. Layer 1032 given was King Tom William, 1880. That comes back to an Emily Young, registered to 106 Steeplechase on a blue 2015 Dodge station wagon.
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0: Done.
1: I'm going to be out at a residence corner, south east corner of Pears and Elm, 60 on this.
0: Sorry. It was over near the squirty worm where she did the U-turn that she ran the red light.
2: I was there.
0: Okay. 2.69, perfect.

18-52, family 03. Thank you. 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
0: 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That's clear.
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0: 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Then there's a pickup truck almost directly behind it to the north in that row of 20. That's pretty warm looking also.

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1: 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She'll be meeting with Wilbur Cook. 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

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It's outside of that residence, banging on the door, stating that he found his dog break. 7150, he's never owned a dog. He talks to the 68 through the door, stating that he's no longer outside, but possibly still walking around the townhouses.

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2: Can you advise the, what was the call again?
1: Passerby in the area of Edgewood just came off of Brook Haven Drive, stated she saw heavy smoke that she believed initially was fog, then could smell something burning.
2: That's clear.
0: Oh, we're trying to be talking to anything.
1: Battalion 19.
0: Engine 1910, Medic 71, Vietnam.
1: Copy, Battalion 19, 1910, 1971, both call on Route 308.

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0: County. 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We do have a small smoke, nothing visual.
1: Copy, 1931 in the area, smell smoke, nothing visual, time is 314.
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1: Houston, Charlotte's High and 19, and Ladder 31 in the area. Do you have anything further, any other calls?
0: The only additional I have is one of my units is on Richelieu Place, close to 1576. He believes it's coming from a backyard in the area.
1: Message received.

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1: 1931.
0: We have a campfire appears on the backside of an Edgewood residence. We are trying to get to that at this time.
1: Copy, have a campfire on the backside of a residence on Edgewood attempting to gain access through 19.
0: So do you want an engine?
2: Go ahead.
0: You come back up to 15. 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Two houses to the east of the intersection of Kimberly.
2: That's clear.
3: Battalion 19, engine 10, medic 71, just stage out of Edgewood right now.

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0: Allen County, ladder 1931, in service returning in quarter and put us in quarters.
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0: Slot area, Union, O'Connor, Union, O'Connor, give me a reference to 42 in progress, break. 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
1: That's clear.
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1: 1034.

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1: TQ, 74, 94, 93. That was back to Brian Upshaw, Jr., ID only, negative 88.
0: Just one more, thank you.

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0: after hours for the place on Pierce.
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1: Is that Pierce and High?
0: So 3 and 48 didn't start that way, apparently. There was a 68. Had a gun pulled on him, right?

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Area Wayne and Pierce in the 68's pulling up on them, showing them 500 block of West Spring.

0: 56 and 85, can you start that way as well?
1: You're up.
2: You're out there. You're advised, Pearson, Wayne.
0: 68, it's going to be 500 block of work at the old Perry Prozac building. He's in that parking lot. I'm walking northbound.
2: Copy. I'm coming from up north. There's a train. I'm about to get around it.
0: Supposed to be lane black 58 on black 24, a red water.
2: That's crazy.
3: I'm sorry, in a red what?
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0: Okay, the last westbound spring. 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
1: 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And, spring, can you tell me anything more about it?

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0: 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At the after hours place here?
1: Yeah, he was at the Hookah Lounge over there.
0: Okay, there's a 24 that's coming back on Pierce. Whoever's right there at Pearson Market, wait, he should be coming out.
2: Yeah.
3: The one northbound is an SUV. It's like a grayish blue, but still darker in color.
1: Yeah, we got one right here. 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
1: This is an older gentleman with a beard and red sweatshirt in his car. It's right beside me. Can you say if he had a beard? Up. 48 station, we're going to be on traffic. Johnson, Mary, 3830, JSM, 3830. I believe we're Pearson, North.
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0: 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I have an OL when ready. Union, Paul, 145-236. You need to check for prior 42s, please.
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0: 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It was a 911 hang-up.

0: anything come back to that name and DOB. It's negative on the 88s, but I'm not seeing it at all or anything.
1: Copy.

0: You go to 44, section of Main and Grant, just west of that, you know, Job and Family Services building, right? I'm trying to get what's going on for the last 5 or 10 minutes, and she's just being hysterical, and so I can't get anything.
1: That's all I can do.

0: Family Services Building, right? I'm trying to get what's going on for the last 5 or 10 minutes, and she's just being hysterical and so that I can't get anything.
1: That's all I can go to. 85.
0: All I can grab is her name, Nevaeh, 20-something years old.
2: 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I'll be on a 15 with a 68 Vic on the 77.
0: Second Vic.

0: 48 to 56. 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
1: He already took a look. He said one shorter 29 is he believed to be the owner. However, they weren't involved.
0: That's fine. Thank you.

0: little confusion with the 68. 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
1: Sorry about that.

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1: He just kept stating she needed sight and was crying on 7. Could barely get anything from her.
0: Happy, I'm approaching.
1: Did 3C time to call. He was mapping to the entrance to the old Job and Family Services building off of Grand, right across the street from the laundromat.

0: Adam 9, are you available for a call?
1: Stand by one, I just pulled up on Graham.
0: This
1: 48, which one do you want me to start to?
0: If you want to start towards Frickers, it's going to be the 1 cell monitor. Coming in as a rear door and rear motion.
1: Okay.
0: Well,

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1: Go ahead.
0: If you can 43 to the area of Seneca and generally description of a male riding a bike on Seneca.
1: 10-3. How many folks here?
0: There's no further description or anything.
1: 10-3.
0: Caller also does not want to speak with an officer. Just wants to be checked out.
2: Back to 48, 18, 20, 5, 50, Allentown, Rickers, it's rear door.
3: 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Starting 3.8.
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0: Mm-hmm. Sir.

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0: County of Ten I now advise that she's seen him on Miami Place from Seneca.
1: 10-3 just turned off Miami.

0: 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You're secure. 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I'm going to be out with the 24. 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
1: Is this going to be related or separate?

0: Adam, I mean, you would have reported here as well.
1: Yep. It was unrelated. Just confused as to where to go for his delivery, I think.
0: Certainly.
2: Sorry, couldn't hear over the semi motor. I'm two. Just waiting to deliver some parts. No problem.
0: Four,

0: Eric. It's going to be an employee. Both units will be in uniform.
1: You see anything?
2: 55, you're approaching.
1: You see anything?
2: 10-3-3.

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0: Right.
1: Suspects advised about an hour and a half ago they had a vehicle that hit something and went off into the median north of the 74. Signal 6 advised they believe they possibly rear-ended a semi. Unsure. It would have rear-end damage and the below.
0: Okay.

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3: 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Collett-Nelm, reference 42. It's going to be 766 or 756 West Elm.

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Just mark and hold.

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1: Ninety-five, 85, you're 66.
0: It is going to be permanent 54 on that 29.

642, that's going to be the eastbound break for an additional RP. John Zebra Frank, 5020, John Zebra Frank, 5020.

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0: Dispatch, Medic 2, Engine 2, Medic 2, Engine 2, 1132 South Union, 1132 South Union, 56-year-old male having a seizure. He does have a history of seizures.
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0: McLean and Hanselman. McLean and Hanselman. 1032 is going to be Henry Lincoln Mary, 4134. HLM, 4134.
1: Sorry,

0: northbound to 164, Ohio, Charles Tom, 8100, Charles Tom, 8100, Ohio.
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0: Okay.
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0: 1852, okay.
2: Good.
3: You say Latino form?
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0: It's gonna be another employee. I'll be uniform.
2: Say, okay.

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1: Southbound from the 168, the brown Ford Explorer, unable to maintain lanes in center lane now. There is a caller with it.
0: Okay.

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1: 68-103 in Arlington, Michigan. 9 Queen Nora, 011. 9 Queen Nora, 011, Michigan.
0: Okay.

0: County EMS responded 261 West Breeze, 261 West Breeze, 77-year-old female, this is just not injured.
1: Hi, base. Next, 10-1, Breeze. South Dixon, it's not.
0: Okay.

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1: 789.
0: We southbound 162, King Tom Young, 5757, King Tom Young, 5757.
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1: Hey, bro.

0: 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King Mary Charles 9558.
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1: Mary 345-734-802-569 break.
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0: Okay. Through Michigan.

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Correction, it was reduced from C. It was violation break requirement.

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1: Go ahead.
0: Illinois, 151-322, 151-322, Illinois.
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0: 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It's a sleepy driver, not enforcement, one merry warning.
1: Okay.
0: Finley, I'm okay. My reportable is off.
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Engine 2, dispatch. Engine 2, respond to LACP, 760 East 4th, 760 East 4th, apartment B, 7, 37-year-old female, is having a seizure. She does have a history.

Dispatch, medic 2, rescue engine 1, medic 2, rescue engine 1, 701 west north, 701 west north, for male in a red Challenger, unconscious, unknown if he's breathing.

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1: Okay. 1
0: break, I'm 2 and 1587, I'll be not the 427.
1: Okay.

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0: 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They're off the southern roadway.
1: All right.

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0: 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Can be Georgia, Adam William, 6 Young Zebra. Adam William, 6 Young Zebra, Georgia.
1: Okay.

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We have a female vomiting, brown stuff. She thought she was having an anxiety attack, but now she's vomiting. I need three EMTs to report to the building.

0: Casey's Hotel and that's the Casey's Hotel and that. And there's one missing too at 305 North Broadway. We have a female. She thought she was having an anxiety attack. Now she's vomiting brown stuff. She wants to eat CMS while there. I need great UNC for this important building. I'm out for 20 minutes.
1: On 36. Did she happen to give an apartment number?
2: 1033, I'll check now.
0: Just heal me, Ruth.
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1: Okay.

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1: Got
0: it. Victor Tom, 936-133. Victor Tom, 936-133. Union George, 924-208. 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
1: Okay.

dispatch rescue. Dispatch rescue. Respond to 612 South McDonald. 612 South McDonald. 58-year-old female in need of a lift assist. They're requesting you go to the rear door.

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0: Southbound West area, Michigan trailer. Frank 358-491. Frank 358-491.

61 report, 725 South Cable, permit 2B. 725 South Cable, permit 2B is in void. Taken with a white Toyota Camry. Right. 99 is John Boy Adams. 4726, taken sometime over now. Eight.

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0: Northbound rest area, Kentucky, Paul 7, William 582. Paul 7, William 582. It's a blue dot, dark.
1: Okay.

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0: 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Illinois 103-2186, Sam Tom. 103-2186, Sam Tom, Illinois.

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1: Okay.

0: 1972 will be transporting to St. Rita's, starting zero. You can show 1911 in service and in quarters.
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0: I'm a fire dispatch alarm, a fire alarm, Moreland Manor Apartments, 319 West North, 319 West North. Got smoke from room 21.
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0: Cuba US 30 in the westbound rest area with Missouri trailer, 44 Mary, Salmon, 7 Sam Frank, 44 Mary, 7 Sam Frank, Missouri trailer.

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0: 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And 231.
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0: Prior to that, 1047B, have a residential panic alarm, 1210 at North Adams.
2: 1043.
0: 225.
2: 225, 1043, thank you.
0: 932.
2: 251.
0: 251.
3: I'm at Adams. 81, this is 231, I'll go ahead and that for Sunday.
0: Denver.

0: 229. 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
1: 10-3.
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1: 10-3, do you still want NTSI to respond or cancel?
2: They can still respond, please.

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0: Okay, do we have a 7 for this round, please?
1: Kind of 60.

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1: 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Vehicle's operational. I'll be 10-2.
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1: We're in contact with the 1029/7. She advises the alarm is around her neck. It was an accidental push.
0: That's clear. Is she able to come to the door?

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1: For Shawnee.
0: 10-3.
1: 225, 1036.
0: 10-3.
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3: 3-13.

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3: Ken responding, be advised, enter through the north side on Gastro Health, north side on Gastro Health.
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1: 15 Office 20, Ohio, John Young Mary 6746. John Young Mary 6746.
0: Okay. For the 23 BMW.

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1: Okay.

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1: Crossing you back out of that 1088 for township.

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1: Union Charles Henry, 7421, UCH 7421. Columbia, Ohio.
0: Okay.

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1: 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Go ahead.
2: We'll be out at ODOT on 4th Street.
1: Okay, you're still on that special detail. Did you want to just go out of that?
2: Any activity for myself?
1: Oh, okay. Well, then I'm going to put you back on it just so I can change the primary unit.
2: Yeah. We need to fly that. Can you claim a special function 3, please?
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1: West of 2210 Dillard Road. 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
1: 3291.
0: Coming US 30, eastbound at the 65 exit with main trailer, 432-388-Zebra. Repeating, 432-388-Zebra.
1: Okay.
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1: Slot 10, go ahead.
0: 81 for 14, Edward John Robert, 5294, Edward John Robert, 5294.
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0: 2:30, huh?
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0: Ready for an RP. Robert King, 1807. King, Robert King, 1807. Rick.
1: Go ahead.
0: Can you update the TIV? Club 29 was put on that.
1: Okay.

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0: Finley Unit 3 for a Volo for a reckless. It's a black Volvo, RP, George Lincoln, 2260. High rates of speed all over the roadway. Okay. Flashing lights at people to get them to move over. And a Volo.
1: 1383 is okay on that.

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0: 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Edward Mary William, 2022.
1: Okay.
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0: 22. I have the 10-9 from the 1071 complaint for Superior Auto earlier. Can I pass them through?
1: 34.
0: You're clear at 1042.

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0: 58.
1: For credit union on Kitty Street in the parking lot. There'll be a grayish blue van with a elderly 29 on the phone. She requested a female in a white Ford next to her to contact an officer. She believes she's being scammed on the phone at this time, and she's afraid to hang up.
0: Approaching.

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Black 29 with a purple backpack and blue and gray clothing on. 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
2: 61, I'm 77.
0: And so she...

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1: 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Signal 3.
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0: 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King Tom William, 1182.
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1: Traffic, thank you. City 1 at the 27. Henry Boy Edward 3103. Henry Boy Edward 3103.
2: Revise that RP.
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2: Okay.

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0: 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FedEx ground truck with one trailer, weaving in and out. I'll look at the caller three or four times.
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Attention Shawnee EMS Medic 10, respond to 501 West Main in Cartersville, 501 West Main in Cartersville. 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
0: Paul Boy, 18568. 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
1: How?
0: It's 155.
1: Okay, are you agree with it?
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0: 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John Tom Queen, 4546.

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0: 7 above
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1: 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You're clear now.

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0: 你好，看。31, especially close to your 39. Allentown and Cable. A Dodge Avenger gray with black trim and a burgundy Kia sedan. They're off to the side of the roadway.
1: Did they advise where they pulled off at?
0: She just went off to the side of the roadway. I don't believe they're in a parking lot.
2: Shawnee Base Medic 10, arriving at LMH, mileage 9.0.
0: Alright, 10 arriving at LMH 9.0, 1206.

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1: No vehicles on the roadway. I'm trying to check the surrounding businesses. I'm not even giving time to figure out what parking lot they're in.
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0: Charlie Base 12 is going to be in route. St. Rita's Medical Center, beginning zero.
1: Charlie 12, you're at St. Rita's, beginning 0-1209.
2: Ten caller advisor on 81 before 200 yards from the stoplight, right before Walmart.
3: I'll be 81 and getting, I'll be.
2: Okay, the advisor not in a parking lot.

0: 12 civilians. Did you say they said they're in the roadway still on 81?
1: That's what caller is advising.
0: Okay. We are Allentown and Easttown on the west side. I'll be out here.
1: Okay.

0: Allen County Medic 1971.
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0: 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Henry Union Lincoln 1351, break.
1: Go ahead.
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1: 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You were cut off.
0: Ending 3.7.
1: 3.7.

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1: Right, 2020 Cadillac, station wagon, correction, there's a 6283, 3, 3, 3, 3, 3.

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0: Chief Haynes, American Township.
1: 1034. RO will be at Derek Peters on a black 2004 Ford truck.
0: You're quick.
1: 1249.

Can you text southbound around the 120 for an unsafe break? It's a pickup truck. It was hauling a dump trailer that does have a cover over it, however she was lying out of it.

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0: King Tom William, 1160, KTW 1160. If you could add that to the call and advise RO, please.
1: Eric Peters.
0: 10-3, if you could add him to the call as well, please.
1: 10-3.
2: Sixty-two, seventy-three.
1: Meeting Kibby, check the alley behind Marco's for some situation going on. I had a neighbor said he looked out his door and there's somebody laying on the ground, people screaming. He doesn't know if it's a 16 attack or what's going on. Received no other phone calls yet.
2: Right quick. 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
1: I'm too busy, too.
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2: Take 50, number 3.
0: Take 50, go ahead.
2: Going to be Kitty and Elida Road. John Young Victor 1237. John Young Victor 1237.
0: Victor, you
2: have. Going to be Kitty and Leonard at.
0: Victor, you.
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1: And that on Harding and Leonard.

0: 7 degrees, 62, just received another 7 on this. They're advising us to be behind the St. John's Parish Church, between the church and the park. Male subject attacked by a pit bull.
1: South 145, there's two Ohio RPs. King Henry Nora 6144. King Henry Nora 6144, break for the second. Union 5909, Union Charles William 5909.
2: Okay.

62 on the first. This is a dark blue 2019 station wagon. And also a 62 on the second on a white and black 2020 HDOU.

0: ongoing.
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0: 62, does that make green?
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0: 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What is it?

0: 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It's 1393.
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1: Okay,
0: hang out. Be on Allentown Road, just east of Cable on the south side of the road. Okay. Yeah.
1: Tennessee.

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0: We acknowledge another call. We've been made aware by the caller. If they're okay with it, we will respond after we transport this patient.
1: 110 acknowledges call.
0: There's 110 transporting.
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0: 71. 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
0: 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Don't answer.
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0: Hey, Hazel.
2: Yeah,
0: Hazel.
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1: 221.
0: Okay, check the area of Lost Creek Boulevard close to the rear of Walgreens. Passerby advisor is going to be a white male sitting beside a red Jeep. Believes he has a rifle on a tripod.
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3: 1343 from Springfield Carrier.
4: 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I'm at Ada Road, Ottawa Metro. Do you want me to 56 that way?
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5: 225-1043, that call.
0: Ten three. Caller advised he's going to be standing close to the area of that retention pond. Advised that 1057 appeared to be facing towards 117.
5: 10-3.

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0: 你这个学生。Make contact with a resident. 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Will be to unknown.
1: 1415,
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225 comes back to a Robert Anderson on a 2003 red Jeep. His status shows as valid. Does have a CPW.

0: Negative. 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
1: No, okay. We've made it down to Western, back down to the area.
0: Okay.
2: John 486993, RJ 486993.

0: 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They only received the one call.
1: Okay, did they have any further description other than blue sedan?
0: Negative.
1: No, okay, we just had a darker blue Honda Civic four-door pass us. I'll try to get a look around and see if I can't get anything more.
0: Okay.

0: 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It was traveling the correct way.
1: Okay.
2: We want my PC.
1: Okay.
3: Me too.
4: Hey, guys, we got a report of an RO motorcycle last seen going westbound on Elida Road from Easttown. Silver in color. Caller's no longer behind it.
3: Denver.

0: Northbound 127 going up.
1: 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It's going to be two semis, minor fender bender. 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

0: 61.
1: Both units respond to 543 West North, 543 West North, surge staffing. Meet with William Woodley, who's possibly found his stolen bicycle. Suspect supposed to be present.

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0: Paul Tom 590 Victor 5. Paul Tom 590 Victor 5, Pennsylvania.
1: Okay. Check out.
0: Thanks.
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0: Observe 4 Finland, Victor, Pennsylvania, power unit.
1: Go ahead.
0: Adam Henry, 17503, Adam Henry, 17503, Pennsylvania.
1: Okay.
0: Time 6-7.
1: 17 and times are sent.

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1: 1134.
2: The other commercial vehicle was an oversized unit. He fled the scene without leaving any information. He advised that he took off northbound on 75.

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1: Okay,
0: I was advised in the call that oversized load, I believe, is a red cap.
1: Okay.
2: Looks like it's coming from apartment 75. I just had a 911 call where a male subject was begging for help. Sounded like somebody was trying to steal his stuff. However, possible disputes, he wouldn't give me. He said west-north, but it's not mapping back to East 6th Street.
3: Better for me.

71 refused to provide any proof of ownership break. We're going to be two, no form.

Attention Shawnee EMS, respond to Shawnee Manor, 2535 Fort Amanda Road, 2535 Fort Amanda Road, for an 86-year-old male, needs to go to the hospital, DNR patient, front door, A as in Adam Hall, room 8.

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0: 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We've made it up to the rest areas of Wood County and haven't gotten close to it yet.
1: Okay. Zero, 140, 115735.

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1: 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Can you head to Grubbin State for a 2-vehicle-31? 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

0: Finley 380.
1: South 180, go ahead.
0: Can you head to southbound, south of the 161 near the golf course for a pickaxe that will be in the roadway?
1: Right, Ralph.
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0: Medic 4, engine 1 dispatch, Medic 4, engine 1. Spotted area of 750 Bell Fountain, 750 Bell Fountain in front of Culligan for a car versus pedestrian on bike. He is up and moving. He has laceration to his head.
1: I don't know.

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0: 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I'll be in route to Marion.
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0: Lanisha Lee, I had a hangout in 2010. Red Kia, it's Alex, Arizona.
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0: Alva Reckless, it's going to be northbound. Caller was passing 239. It's high rates of speed. It's going to be a great takeoff for Sully coming on the shoulder.
1: Ten, seven.
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0: 224, 10-4, clear water level at 1.
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0: 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We'll take that. 2900 Jenny, please.
1: I'm copying the 3 fracking service. I'm out to Jenny. 1528.

0: rescue. 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
0: Yeah, I was on the phone. You put me on hold. We got a squad coming to Independence. Tell them to come in off of North Metcalf, and I'll get them into the side east-facing door. There's an issue with the staff inside the building. Thank you.
2: Adam 6, down 34.
0: Go ahead, Corey.
2: I'm up this way. Do you need any assistance?
0: I don't believe so. It's dismissal, of course. The cars, the lots are a nightmare, but I believe I should be okay.
2: Copy.

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0: 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So they should have passed by now. 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It'll be 45.
1: Okay.

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0: Okay.

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We're going to try to limp it onto the exit here for the 164, if not the 168, 167.

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0: Very high rates of speed weaving in and out of traffic and passing on the shoulder and the bolo.
1: Go 132 southbound right now, flash work.
0: Okay.
2: That was my traffic then.
0: Okay. Sarah.
2: Right. 1451, I'm going to sit on the ramp here at Blue Lick.
3: Okay. What's the description again? Black SUV?
0: Right. A black Lincoln SUV.
2: Copy. Thank you.
4: South 165 with Michigan Trailer. David 421. 769 D421 769 Michigan Trailer.
0: Okay.
5: Denver, you can pass it through to my 10-7.
0: Heather.
5: 20, 1036, AC at the lower level.
0: Hungry.

0: Only did the caller advise if that's the one that got off?
1: They did not. They lost sight of it. Too high rate of speed.
2: That had to have been it. I think it's getting back on now.
0: He just got right on the blue light towards the prison.

Vinny, he's westbound on Blue Lake, several cars ahead. We get stopped up in traffic.

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1: 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Victor 429975. 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

0: Vale.
1: Yeah, okay, all right. 99 from A, 630 West North, 630 West North, you're with me with CPS break.
2: Yeah.
1: I believe she stated that first shift was out there with her today, but she stated that the perpetrator was in the home with the 13, and they needed to go back out.
2: Right.
0: Neither. Signal 2, verbal. Can you show me 33-700 block of B-Boy Bryce? John King Union 2362, JKU 2362.

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1: 44.
2: 1311 West. We had 911 hang out. This sounded like she's in the back between 29 and 68. Break. I wasn't getting a response on the phone, and there was rustling around, and the call dropped.

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1: 72 is arriving at LMH, ending 5.6.
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0: 674, you can take it out of Leeds. I'll be out at 0220 for a minute return.
1: Okay.
2: Billy Bird, West Lake High School Central, for 129, being my Aisha Coger. Ricky's in a lead, me wearing plaid and black pants.
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2: 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I just arrested her there a couple of days ago.
0: Copy, I thought so.

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0: Have an additional call. We have a CO alarm, 622 Turner Avenue. 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
0: 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Can you re-advise the address, please? You're clear. 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
0: Good mark situation contained. It's going to be a false alarm. Just pass sensor. We're going to be back to surface returning. We're returning to O2E.
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0: 02, car 1715. 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
1: Okay. .380, check up.
2: Okay.
1: .380. 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
0: Okay.

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1: Go ahead.
0: Three, Frank, Adam. Six, Paul. Zero, Henry, Robert. One, David, Robert. 141065.
1: Okay.

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1: Negative.
0: Affirmative. Serve the unit en route.
1: Okay.
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0: Cable and Latham.
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1: Re-advise.
0: I'm 58 right now, break.
1: Go ahead.
0: We're going to be in the Chase parking lot just across the road from the Westgate Center on Table Road.
1: Okay,

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1: Signal 2:30. I'm going to check one.
0: Okay.

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1: Stand by.

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1: Negative, I'm talking to this 29.
0: Copy.
1: Break.
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2: Six is the RO of the vehicle. That 10 I gave you was his mother. He is requesting that she come pick up the vehicle.
0: Okay.

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1: Right.
0: Okay. You still need me at 20, or are you good?
1: I can handle it.

0: 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I can't do it.
1: 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But it's not displayed on the back of the vehicle.

0: 99. 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
1: Affirm.
0: Copy. Nobody's answering the door?
1: Copy. I'm sure that's you in a second, sir.
0: Copy. We'll be just.
2: Three eight four.
3: 23156,
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1: He advised Six's mother. 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I'm in the next available world.

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1: 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Will the vehicle and the dog still be there?
0: Right.
1: Okay.

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1: Southbound 161 with Michigan, Adam Adam 2, Henry King King, AA 2, HKK, Michigan.
0: 380.

0: Medic 2, dispatch, Medic 2, respond, 201 North Elizabeth, going to Argonne for the 64-year-old male that was involved in that bike accident on Market earlier. He states he has a head injury and would like to be seen in the hospital now. He'll be in the lobby.
1: Okay, Medic.
0: 1721.

0: Yeah.
1: Cable towing is in route. I think he is 20.
0: Okay.
2: Nine six, I'm out. Check one.
1: 962.

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0: 855.
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1: 380.
0: Charles, 653-589-765-356. Can you that repeated?
1: Negative.
0: Yeah, okay, if you could, run 6 Ohio, just advise any moving on the last 12.
1: Okay.
2: 1852, Finley. 1852. I'm signal 2. Car 3145.
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1: 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I'm up there as well.
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They were northbound an hour ago. They're now southbound.

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0: For Zebra Frank 20 NDF 20 Ohio Motorcycle, you stop 6 southbound 159.
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0: 70-30.

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0: Are you 10-2?
1: 10-2.
0: 10-3. Yeah.
2: King Adam Charles 7278, KAC 7278, 100 block, West Climb.

0: his mom advised in APA.
1: 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I spoke with her at 1720.
0: Okay, and we're...
1: Okay.

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0: 380.
1: If you could give Post 17 a heads up about those other two motorcycles, the rider here is claiming that she doesn't know those other two. However, the RO to the plate comes back as a carry address. I have a feeling they might be going that way.
0: Okay.

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0: 1747.
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1: 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It's going to be a white 1068, walking around the parking lot asking customers for money and looking into people's 1024s.
0: Yeah, we ordered.
1: 1748.

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1: Can you put me in the 83 on reservoir? I'll give the 10-9 and 10-7.
0: 1749.
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2: 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Saint Rita's, 1756.

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2: Disregard. Yeah. Disregard. Finley 954.
3: Good.
2: I'm going to attach you to a reckless. It's going to be northbound from the 109. Silver Subaru just passed their unit at 108. They're trying to get caught up.
3: Okay, I know.
2: Okay.

0: 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Stand by for the new 39.
1: Trying to get caught up.
0: Right. It's going to be a lifted silver Subaru WRX, unknown RP.

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1: Okay.
2: 221. 1109 St. John's with a 13. 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
1: Yeah, three, thanks.
0: 1806.

Medic 4, dispatch, Medic 4, 1650 Allentown. 41, the convalescent home, room 201. Her 91-year-old female falls, lacerations to the back of her head.

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0: That's JLL 3515.
1: Okay. White Hyundai.

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0: 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Do you have him? Chad Webb.
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0: For one red.
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0: Nine Columbia, 649 Columbia. Somebody for a 68 that's outside of that residence. He's banging on the door, yelling at the 29 inside.

0: 4442 advised the 29 stated that it was going to be her father. It's going to be a white male in a plaid shirt. She did say that he possibly had a 57 item. He's 40.
1: Copy.
2: Did she provide a name?
0: Negative.
2: Where?
1: Green.
2: Out there, call me up.
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0: Hey there.
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0: Word to verbal. I'll be on traffic.
1: Copy.
0: It'd be Elizabeth and O'Connor with Lincoln, Ida, Charles Adam, LICA.
1: Okay,

0: Ma de quanto ne ho un
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0: Out of St. Rita's ending 18.4.
1: Oh, there it goes. St. Rita's ending off 18.4, 18.2.

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0: I'm thinking how maybe stay out there with you. Please take me out to the 7.
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0: 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They're over by McDonald's. They're in a black Equinox. They'll be pulling up.
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1: Northbound the 152. King Nora Young, 3873. King Nora Young, 3873.

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1: Ben.
0: You're clear now.
1: Copy, thank you.
0: 1840.

Dispatch, Medic 2, Rescue 1, respond to the Civic Center, 7 Town Square, Civic Center for a 45-year-old female inside, having an active seizure. They're advising is for the, having the dance recital out where they hold the weddings. I believe the entrance is going to be off of Main Street.

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1: 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They just went westbound on Wayne. I got stuck by the red while I was trying to flip on it.

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1: Northbound 152, going to be Virginia. Tom Mary Adam 4790. Tom Mary Adam 4790, Virginia.
0: Okay.
2: Plus 380. Southbound 159 with Michigan, Edward Sam Sam 7748, ESS 7748, Michigan.
0: Okay.
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1: Okay,

0: Frivolo. Northbound from the 165 is going to be a blue GMC Sierra that exited the interstate, tailgating, almost hit caller, tried to run them off the road. Send it, Frivolo.
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1: Call 900-000-569-174, Michigan.
0: Okay.
1: I'd be the driver of the Jeep and then break for 2 Ohio. Hello.
0: Go ahead.
1: Victor X-ray 562-741, VX 562-741, Ohio, and the second would be Union Frank 278-568, UF 278-568, that's going to be driver and passenger of the Ford.
0: Okay.

0: 11:34.
1: Rob Main, go ahead.
0: Uh, 75 south, right near the 127 exit ramp. I'm getting reports of debris in the roadway, probably from a 31 before. Some of it's on the entrance ramp.
1: Okay.
0: Some of it's on the exit ramp as well. So it looks like a wheel well from a vehicle.
1: Ramp.
0: Right, to 81.
1: 9-6, tell me I'll get it.
0: Okay, 9-6.

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1: To the area of South Dixie Road before the bridge, 40-1024. We got a green John Deere quad on the roadway, not maintaining lines, going on and off the roadway, obstructing traffic. Be advised, 1024 was the last seen before the bridge heading northbound on South Dixie.
0: Okay.
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1: 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We have a call pending. 42, go ahead.
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0: It's on the off ramp, stay around 18 while I throw it away. Twin tag. Why not, Chuck?
1: Okay.
0: United.
1: Now you're fine.
0: Copy, thank you.
1: 68. Response 52, Robin 8, 620 West Wayne, 620 West Wayne. Reference and verbal is 18, Jasmine Simpson, President Sarah. What's fault that happened earlier today?
0: 68, Robin.

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1: 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David Adam, Charles Sam, 930. David Adam, Charles Sam, 930, Ontario.
0: Okay.
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0: 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Full Haynes 1504.
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0: 27, you get 41. I'll advise.
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2: 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Ion Central.
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2: 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Signal 2 medical.
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0: Thank you. 42, can you check the runaway list? For a Daniel Walton, the first name spelling is going to be David Adam Nora Young Lincoln Edwards.
1: Forty-four. Can you place me back on a Dewey call, please?
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0: 1955.

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2: Copy, stand by. North and Charles, for an injury accident. I'm trying to get further, but I believe one of the cars took off.
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0: 535 East Kennedy, 535 East Kennedy. It's supposed to be a man-man break. There'll be a white female that's inside.
1: Anybody?

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1: you, Kim.
0: King Paul Henry, 1808, KPH, 1808.